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Respond to 1108 Summit Ave. That's 1108 Summit Avenue. Unreported firearms activated in the basement. For Engine 1, Squad 2, Engine 4, Ladder 1, and Battalion 1 in Union City. Respond to 1108 Summit Avenue. That's 1108 Summit Avenue. Fire alarms activated in the basement.

0: Fire Control Battalion. One's on the scene, 1108 Summit Avenue. They have a three-story mixed-use occupancy. Nothing. Alarms are sounding. Battalion 1 will be establishing Summit Avenue Command Company to be investigating.
1: Receive, Battalion 1 is on the scene. Nothing showing. Battalion 1 is Summit Avenue Command investigating. Came in as a basement from the alarm company.
0: Engine 1's on the scene. Engine 1 has the attack.

For engine 9, squad 10, engine 13, ladder 4, battalion 3, in West New York, respond to 6129 Madison Street at 6129 Madison Street. PS number 1, on a report of fire alarms activated. For engine 9, squad 10, engine 13, ladder 4, battalion 3, in West New York, respond to 6129 Madison Street at 6129 Madison Street, PS number 1, fire alarms activated.

0: Fire Control, Battalion 3 is on a three-story ordinary school. Are sounding, nothing shown. Battalion 3 is command.
1: Received, Battalion 3 is on the scene, alarm, nothing showing. Battalion 3 is command.

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Respond to 9, King Quinn Ave. Apartment 3, Lima. For 42-year-old female and out of consciousness. Cyclone Engine 2 and EMS 81. Respond to 9, King Quinn Ave. Apartment 3, Lima. For 42-year-old female and out of consciousness. That's 2230, tall 83.

0: 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Kings Road, right?
1: 39, number 9, Kingswood Ave. Alright, 3 Lima.
0: Thomas and Ford responded 19 Red, Department 3 Lima.

0: Cam. And just, who's on the team? Ryan Kingsland. And just.
1: This is 23.

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They're going to be at Rosa Mountainside Hospital with ALS aboard. 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

Ranging 4, Squad 1, Engine 3, Ladder 3, Battalion 2. In Union City, respond to 3322 Palisade Ave. At 3322 Palisade Avenue, fire alarms activated. For Engine 4, Squad 1, Engine 3, Ladder 3, Battalion 2. Union City, respond to 3322 Palisade Ave. 3322 Palisade Avenue, fire alarms activated.

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0: Quarterback Squad 2, over. Receptacle was located.
1: It was in flight.

0: isolate this industrial. And the officer of Squad 2 is remaining on the scene to assist Squad 2.
1: Receive. Thermal engine was negative. Receptacle being replaced. Transfer and command to Squad 2 officer. 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Tower 2 is in the announcement.
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0: EMS comm to EMS 81 and engine 4, respond 9, North 3rd Street for a 34-year-old female, lost consciousness, repeating, fire comm.
1: Electrical outlet was secured.
0: 9, North 3rd Street, apartment 2, for a 34-year-old female, lost consciousness. Time now is 0035, operator 2204, clear.

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0: 2th Engine 4, you're responding. Cross streets Cleveland Avenue, Harrison Avenue. Grizzly came in as parents who were physically fighting. They are separated at this time, and the mother appears to be alert and conscious now. She got overheated per PD.
1: Confirm
0: F81. 81, just confirming you got the tones.

0: 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We've been released by SAS. You can terminate command. We'll return.
1: Frequency 0042. 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

0: 25 in Weehawken. Respond to 899 Boulevard East, 899 Boulevard East, part of a water leak. Ranger 5 in Weehawken. 899 Boulevard East, 899 Boulevard East, water leak. Department 6 Nancy.
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Response is 79th Street and Broadway, the area of 79th Street and Broadway. 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

0: 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We have on top of the island. 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

0: 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Advise, there's no fire at this time. 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

0: 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You can have hold ladder 5, hold battalion 3, and then get back.
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1: Battalion 3 on the scene, assuming all we command.

Viacom to EMS 81, engine 4, respond 39 Cleveland Avenue for a male possible LOC. 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Time now is 0113, operator 2204.

0: Hi, Tom from Engine 4. Can you give that caller a call back?
1: DD was attempting to give that caller a call back. The caller is seeing this male party passed out. Able to open the door.
0: Can you ask the caller if he has a phone number?

0: Fire Crown, did you confirm that floor number yet?
1: Negative, we still haven't confirmed it. We're still trying to get in contact with the caller and checking in-house to see if there's a floor number for you.

0: Roger, Tom, we're on the... 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
1: Reefy, no cause at 0131 command terminated.

This is Squad 1 Rescue. 1-2, engine 4, line of 3. Union City, 36th Street, Merkle Turnpike, that's 36th Street. Turnpike, report of an MVA. Tryman, behind McDonald's. 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Behind McDonald's.

0: advice until end of four investigating persons. 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Rescue.
1: Receiving D4 and scene investigating. 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

In Union City, engine 4, squad 2, engine 1, ladder 1, battalion 1. Companies respond to 812, 22nd Street, alarms activated. Engine 4, squad 2, engine 1, ladder 1, battalion 1. Companies respond to 812, 22nd Street, reported fire alarms activated. Cross Street to Summit, Carrigan.

0: Fire control, Battalion 1's on the scene. 812 22nd Street, have a three-story ordinary residential, nothing visible. Nothing. Battalion 1 will be established. Tree command and companies will be investigating.
1: Battalion 1 on the scene, investigating 1 at 22nd Street.

Fire Patrol Battalion 2. Confirming you're still on the scene. 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

original members, no one is to leave, no one is relieved from duty until the second message from the deputy. Nobody is to leave until the second message is delivered by the deputy.

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Anyone that's been properly relieved is free to go. Thank you.

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1: Fire control from Bergen Turnpike. Battalion 2 is transferring command to the captain of Squad 1.
0: Bergen Turnpike Command, Battalion 2 transferring command to Squad 1.

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0: Charles Bergen, for engine 4, engine 5, it's quad 2, ladder 1 of the town of 2, response to 3115, Kennedy Boulevard, Columbia Park Shopping Center, alarm is activated, building Bravo, for engine 4, engine 5, quad 2, ladder 1 of the town of 2, response to 3115, Kennedy Boulevard, Columbia Park Shopping Center, alarm is activated. Companies also be advised, radio checks will be canceled today due to this alarm, radio checks canceled.
1: Columbia Park, we're going to be investigating. We're back on duty.
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1: Received. Company is responding to Bergamine Avenue. Be advised, 60 to Bergamine Avenue is closed.
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1: Direction 60 to Kennedy and Jackson is closed.
0: WC Venture 1 all units.
1: Be advised of street closings in Guttenberg, 69 in Bergamine westbound, and 70th in Palisades southbound.
2: Control Battalion 3 is watching. Very commercial, nothing showing. Establishing Bergamine Avenue Command and investigation.
1: Received Battalion 3 on the scene, investigating. Battalion 3 is establishing Bergamine Avenue Command.
3: Squad 2 driver received flat.
4: 4-3.
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2: 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You can hold ladder 4, Battalion 3. 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
1: Received, Kennedy Boulevard, incident terminated, companies are released.

Bumpies, also be advised, 69th Broadway southbound is also closed in Gartenburg. 69th Broadway southbound is also closed.

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0: 1, respond 221 Hattison Avenue. Bring a 70-year-old female fall victim. Struck her head, no LOC at this time. Again, EMS coming, EMS 81, respond 221 Hattison Avenue. At the senior citizen's home. 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Struck her head, no LOC. Your time now is 1047 Spectre 2071's clear.
1: Well, let's see, just London.

0: to car one. 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
1: Battalion one.
0: Battalion one, be advised, as I was dispatching this alarm, they called to put their alarm on test. My call came through from their alarm company, the contaminant went Parkway.
1: Receive, you can hold all units. My telephone call, and we'll take it right down.
0: 10-14.

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Austin, Union City for Squad 1. Squad 1, respond to the 300 block of 38th Street for wires down. Squad 1, Squad 1, respond to the 300 block of 38th Street. That's 38th Street for wires down. Crossing to Palisade Avenue, gas.

Squad 1, you can disregard. Canceled by PD. It's been corrected. Squad 1, you can disregard. Canceled by PD. For 338.

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0: 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We have a 7-story mid-rise. Ordinary, nothing showing. Engine 5 is establishing. Boulevard East Command will be investigated.
1: Engine 1, Tower 2 and Car 2, respond 91 Beach Street between Midland and... That's Engine 3, Engine 1, Tower 2, Car 2, to 91 Beach Street between Midland Avenue and Oakwood Avenue, fire alarm activation. 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

Union City for Ladder 1, respond to the area of 20th Street and New York Avenue for wires down. Ladder 1, respond to the area of 20th Street and New York Avenue for wires down.

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0: 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TD's also on scene. 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
2: Thank you.

coming in S-82, respond mutually to Kearney. The 298 Davis Avenue on the second floor for a 51-year-old female constipated and vomiting. Again, EMS coming, EMS 82, respond mutually to Kearney. The 298 Davis Avenue on the second floor. The 51-year-old female constipated and vomiting. Time your request is 1254, Spectre 20016.

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Boston, West New York for Squad 10, Engine 9, Squad 7, Ladder 4, Battalion 3. Response is 323, 60th Street, alarms activated. That's 323, number 60 Street, alarms activated for Squad 10. Engine 9, Squad 7, Ladder 4, Battalion 3, respond 323, 60th Street, alarms activated.

0: 5 Patrol Battalion 3 is on the scene. Story, ordinary, not control from the outside. Establishing 60th Street Command.
1: Receive Battalion 3 on the scene, nothing showing. Battalion 3, establishing 60th Street Command.
2: 60th Street Command, we just got a call back from people on the scene stating that the parasol smoke detector in the basement, and also see smoke. Would you like to fill out the response?

0: just 10-3 is back to quarters.
1: Hey, you see, we're clear with an RMA.
2: Greasy, you want me to

10 on the ceiling on attack. Engine 9 has water. Yeah, you'll copy at this time. We have a possible fire corner. Yeah, PD gave it to us as that address. That's what we got. Terminated.

not going to be on his response, so by the time through, you're going to be on his response. So West Eric, we reported a fire at the McDonald's, 5400 Bergen Avenue for engine 9. Engine 9, engine 5, squad 1, squad 10, ladder 3, ladder 4, deputy battalion 2, rescue safety, squad 7, direct response, 5400 Bergen Avenue for a fire at the McDonald's for engine 9, engine 5, squad 1, squad 10, ladder 3, ladder 4, deputy battalion 2, rescue safety, squad 7, direct response, 5400 Bergen Avenue. Report of a fire at the McDonald's.

0: squad 7 on scene. We have a non-combustible one-story restaurant. Nothing is showing. Squad 7 on.
1: Squad 7 on the scene, nothing showing. Squad 7, establishing Bergen Line Avenue Command.

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1: Received. So yeah, the command reporting on fire inside, behind the wall of the fire, holding 3 and 1 at 5400 Bergen Avenue, holding engine 5, squad 7, and engine 5. Engine 9, engine 5, squad 7, ladder 3, and battalion 3. All the companies off their response.
0: That's
1: going to be holding ladder 4, ladder 3, off their response. Ladder 4 is on the scene.

Washington, West New York, for Squad 10, Engine 13, Squad 1, Engine 4, Ladder 3, Ladder 5, Deputy Battalion 2, Rescue Safety, Squad 2 of the RIC, response is 323, 62nd Street at 62 Street, for alarms activated, also a possible smoke condition, crossing to Monroe and Palisades. Squad 10, Engine 13, Squad 1, Engine 4, Ladder 3, Ladder 5, Deputy Battalion 2, Rescue Safety. Squad 2 is a RIC. Response to 323, number 62 Street, for a smoke condition. Also, alarms activated. PD's on the scene.

0: 81's on the scene. We have a one story. Stand by. We have a QTL. 81's on the scene. We have a one story. Government facility with size, nothing showing. One sound.
1: Rescue safety one on the scene, nothing showing, alarms are sounding. One, confirm your response. Ladder three, confirm your response.
0: Ladder three, responding.
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1: 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Engine 9 has the back of the ladder.

0: 1, respond 802 Harrison Gardens. On the medical alarm, no contact made. Again, EMS, come EMS 81, respond 802 Harrison Gardens. On a medical alarm, no contact made. And now is 1328, Spectre 207, what's clear?
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0: 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The cat jumped on the alarm and set it off by mistake.
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0: 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I have a three-story flat roof. Lightweight construction, nothing showing. Alarms not sounding. Engine 9 is District Command investigating.
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0: Can you notify the West New York PD? We have a white van on a hydrant on the corner of 56th and Madison.
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Senior City for Rescue 1. Rescue 1 responds to 527 40th Street to PD. Rescue 1 responds to 527 40th Street to assist PD. Crushes the Birdland and Kennedy.

0: firecraft to the Harrison Fire Department and EMS 82 response in North Fifth Street and Davis Street.
1: Yes, on the open
0: for a 25-year-old male on the ground, breathing but unresponsive. Repeating, firecraft to the Harrison Fire Department, engine number 2, EMS 82 respond, North Fifth Street and Davis Street, for a 25-year-old male on the ground, unresponsive but breathing. Time now 15. Clear.
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1: 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You still need us to continue in?
0: Hey, sir. We still have the patient there.
1: Great, Dave.

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0: Bergen, Legend 13, Lava 5 and Battalion 3, response to 9018 Kennedy Boulevard for a gas leak. Sergeant 13, Lava 5 and Battalion 3, response to 9018 Kennedy Boulevard for a gas leak.
1: Will be invested.

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0: Flight Control, Letter 5, Sonic E. We have a two-story residential up and showing. We got a vehicle on the scene. Letter 5 will be investigating.
1: Letter 5 on the scene, investigating PS. There. Letter 5 is Kennedy Boulevard Command.

So what's there for out of four? Out of four response of 5509 Madison Street for a person stuck in an elevator. Out of four, out of four response of 5509 Madison Street for a person stuck in an elevator. 1513, you release from Kennedy Boulevard. Out of five. Time to remaining on the scene.

like to respond. 256 Highland Avenue for Wirestown. That's Avenue and Hampton Street. That's squad 2, 236.

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Engine 4, Squad 2, Squad 1, Ladder 1, Battalion 1, respond. 2901 Berlin Avenue, alarms activated.

0: 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Repeating EMS com to EMS 81, respond 330 Angeles Valley Drive, room 465.
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0: 6-2-6-2-6 Ivan Avenue. Flyer. Severed at the pole.
1: Received that. 256 Ivan Avenue. 62.
2: Senior City, Fletcher 1 respond, 2010 Kennedy Boulevard. For a spill on the scene of NBA. And you want to respond to 2010 Kennedy Boulevard for a spill on the scene of NBA.
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0: Come as we advise, each one is down, advise fire control when you're responding. 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Response is 1600 Kerrigan Avenue. Alarms activated for squad 2, engine 1, squad 1, ladder 1, and battalion 2. Response to 1600 Kerrigan Avenue. Problems activated.
1: Burnham Line Avenue, come in. Incident terminated.

0: Ladder 1 responding.
1: Battalion 2, it's 1600 Kerrigan Avenue. 1600 Kerrigan Avenue.
0: Squad 1, you're off the response. Engine 4 is taking it in. Also, Battalion 2, you're off the response. Battalion 1 is taking that in. Squad 1 and Battalion 2, you're off the response. Engine 4 and Battalion 1 are taking that in.

0: Fire control, squad 2 is on the scene, 1600 Kerrigan Avenue. Two-story fires at the school. Alarms are activated. Squad 2 is going to have command to be investigated.
1: Receive squad 2 on the scene. Nothing showing alarms or sounding. Squad 2 is Kerrigan Avenue command. Engine 1, confirm your response.
0: 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We're on scene at the water supply.
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Squad 1, respond 4700 Fairline Avenue. Alarms activated. Correction, water leak at the CVS.

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PD's go for a route. Soldado 1 response to 804 Grand Avenue for a down tree.

City for Rescue 1, respond to 522 22nd Street for three people stuck in an elevator along with a dog. Rescue 1, Rescue 1, respond to 522 22nd Street, Bella Vista Apartments. That's for three people stuck in an elevator along with a dog.

Fire Thompson, Harrison Fire Department, respond to 227 Manor Ave, at 227 Manor Ave, for the activated fire alarm. Ephesian Fire Thompson, Harrison Fire Department, respond to 227 Manor Ave, for the activated fire alarm. Time now 17:30, 21 59 is clear.

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0: 1701. Your primary station is the general alarm. Fire Comm for Battalion 1. We just had a building representative come up to the firehouse and let us know there was a power failure there, and we're going to be investigating when we get on scene.

0: Viacom for Battalion 1. This is a one-story warehouse, non-combustible. Sounding. We're investigating. Establish command.
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Respond to 518, 79th Street, alarms activated. 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For engine 13, engine 9, squad 10, ladder 5, and battalion 3, respond 518, 79th Street, alarms activated.

0: fire come from?
1: There's no fire, no smoke. It seems was in fact a power outage failure that set off the alarm. We're still investigating, trying to find.
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ahead, Engine 4. Go ahead, Engine 4. This alarm seems like it was caused by low air pressure in the sprinkler system, which then tripped out. Maintenance on scene prior to our arrival. Okay, received.

0: Two-story peak.
1: I was calling my passerby. The alarm was ringing and he said that it turned off 518-79.
0: Green to you, don't you be investigating.
2: Battalion 3 is on the scene, assuming command.
1: Two battalion 3 on the scene, assuming command.

0: 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Engine on has water for engine 13.
1: LET, give me.
2: Okay, receive. There's not a... to return all the other units, and I'll call them back if I need them.
1: Three, 14.

0: fire confirmed, Battalion 4th. Quiet. Sports Illustrated, fire branch is now closed.
1: 382, 1742.
0: Car 2 from Engine 4th.

0: Fire control from ladder one is
1: terminated. Receive rescue one's available.
0: Control, that was ladder one. Ladder one is. Fire control from ladder one. Ladder one is terminated.
1: Yes, sir, ladder one, we received you. Rescue one was also terminated at the same time.
0: Received, thank you.

13 is going to be available. 13 taken the area of 2188th Street by the T-Mobile store to replace a manhole cover, engine 13, acknowledged.

0: control for under 13. Can you repeat that address, please?
1: 13, that's 2188th Street by the T-Mobile store. It's a manhole that came off.

0: Here's a more accurate description of this incident. Power outage occurred at the warehouse on 227 Warren Street. The power outage caused the sprinkler system to lose air pressure, which in turn caused the sprinkler system to activate. Maintenance on the property shut down the sprinkler system immediately. Engine 4 silenced the alarm. PSC&G is en route as a precautionary measure to check possible malfunctions. Maintenance was informed to contact their sprinkler company to restore the systems. Battalion 1 is releasing from the scene.
1: BC, 17 to be done.

Washington Union City, Ladder 1, respond to the area of 20th and Palisade Avenue for wires down. Union City, Ladder 1, respond to area of 20th and Palisade Avenue for wires down.

0: Speaking of that report, Squad 2, KPD, RWJ on the scene, no patient contact. You've been released, 1848 available. Grant terminated.
1: That's

0: 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In Union City, Squad 2, Engine 1, Engine 4, Ladder 1, Battalion 1, respond to 1102 New York Avenue for alarms activated. Cross streets are 11th Street and 12th Street.
1: Ladder 1.

0: 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New York Ave, 5-story ordinary corner. Catch Silas Bravo, alarms are set, the people are evacuating. Squad 2 is going to have to come in.
1: Receive squad 2 is on the scene. Alarm sounding. People are evacuating. Squad 2 is New York Avenue, command.

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0: 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North Arlington is responding. 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
2: 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I need a St. Clair's unit to slide down to 8 11.

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1: Roger, Tucson, Sahin. We'll be stationed. Champ, we'll be on channel 16.

0: Command for Bravo, how are you on? One. Chief, be advised, we're trying to pinpoint the source of the smoke condition. Unable to pinpoint it at this time.
1: Quarters to 3 Bravo.
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1: I-14, just be advised, the radios are completely inaudible. Are you reporting smoke in the building?

0: Take quarters, is that better?
1: Much better.
0: Right, it's hoping he's operating on channel 16. I guess they're unreadable. It's update. We have a slight smell of smoke on the 26th floor. They're investigating. I got engine 3, engine 4 on the floor. Rescue's ready to go to work. 15B.
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0: At 5,000, we think floor is 18 through the roof. We find out that this is possibly being pulled in from the atmosphere from companies are on our way down. Probably going to be released momentarily.
1: What?